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0: awesome. 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As always, you know we gotta find something to celebrate. And, well, happy halfway through the week, first off. But it is an International Tiger Day, Chicken Wing Day, Lasagna Day, as well as Rain Day. Which, of course, it'd be nice if we got some rain. I'll say that. It'd be real nice if we got some rain. But you know what I do? I love lasagna. I stinking love lasagna. I went to Gambino's over the weekend, and man, I forget how much I love it. I've yet to have a really bad one, and it just ignites a love I have. Chicken wings, I'll be honest, I don't like making chicken wings at home. I don't think they're as good as when you get them from a restaurant, but I'm also, okay, big poll right now, bone in or bone out? Are we one of those people? I feel like if you say bone out, you just want chicken nuggets, okay? Nothing wrong with that. Nothing wrong with that. Don't be. I'm not yucking your yum. I'm just saying you can't really call it a wing anymore, okay? Because it's not. It's not a wing. It's a chicken nugget. But if that's what you want, go for it. Like, I'm not going to be mad at a saucy nug, but just don't tell me you're eating wings because you're not, you know? But I'm going to get a lot of hate for that. I already know.
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0: 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Lows around 62 tonight, clear and hazy. Tomorrow, we've got a bunch of sunshine.

stone in a different light. If you had to choose your favorite day of the week, and it couldn't be Friday, okay, Friday is not your favorite day of the week. That's out. You can't do it. What would be your favorite day of the week? Because mine, I think it's Wednesday, because I know I'm halfway through. I'm almost there, and it's just an arm's reach, and so it just feels, I don't know, it feels exciting.

0: you're with a non-Canyon Country 106.9. There's been a big old Reddit thread going around where they're talking about things that you are really, really good at, but you don't like to tell people about it because you just don't think people would believe you. And some of the best ones, okay, someone who's 48-year-old man, he says that he can sew and make anything. Like, that's his big thing, but he's not interested, says he's not interested in doing any tailoring. But if you were to say to him, hey, I want you to make my wedding dress, he could. He just doesn't say anything, which, honestly, what a skill to have. I'm kind of jealous, actually. Someone says that when the string comes out of, like, sweatpants or hoodies, they can quickly put it back in with just their hands. Which, you know what, that would come in, that's actually also really, it's a really good skill to have. Someone said directions, they're really, really good at directions, but with, like, nothing, no map, no Google Maps, no MapQuest, there's no nothing, they're just really good somehow at knowing directions, which is also, like, these are just awesome skills to have, not just like, ooh, here's the secret talent I have, but like, really good life skills. So what's something you're really good at? You just don't really say anything. For me, I have to think about that. I'm going to think about that, and I'm going to get back to you. McVeigh Entertainment Group is heading back to Groundwork Brewing July 30th for music trivia. 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

looking at our weather real quick. For tonight, lows around 62, clear and hazy. Tomorrow, well, another beautiful day. It's just going to be hot. Sunshine, highs of 93, and a low around 64.

off today with Morgan Wallen, and we are ending it today with Morgan Wallen. It's that time. I'm out of here. Have a great rest of your evening. Happy Thursday tomorrow. Oh my gosh, Friday Eve is tomorrow. How exciting! Okay, well, all right. I'll see you tomorrow at 3:00.

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0: 2 out of 3 ain't bad. The best songs, the biggest stars, and the most variety. 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Summer's winding down, but who doesn't have time for a quick staycation? How about a free staycation at Hell's Canyon Grand Hotel in Lewiston?
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0: commute today could be a little longer than usual, with a lane blockage outside your bedroom door, a stalled dog in the front hallway, some minor delays along the kitchen counter, and multiple accidents in your toddler's underwear. This traffic report was brought to you by
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0: This ride we call a practice Friday. Hey, baby, you got to practice today, so by the time tomorrow rolls around, you got it down pat. Heavy, sunny, hot, hazy. 94 are expected high today. Stern things out, a nice 65 degrees. So here's a fun question for you, especially if you're a little bit older. No judgments. But what's an old school struggle that would absolutely break people today? We'll have some fun with this one just a little while. Maybe something like, a lawsuit, Comcast, apparently their cable division, alleging a store manager humiliated the lowest performing salespeople every month, smashing pies in their face and more. So we'll see how you would rule in a case like this. What's something you're really good at, right? But you don't talk about it because people just wouldn't believe you. Well, then you have to prove it, and then you're always like a dancing monkey. Apparently minivans are cool again. I'm not saying I want one, but apparently they're making a comeback. 49% of us admit we'd rather inherit nothing than have to deal with all our relatives' junk. I mean, you know these relatives I'm referring to, where if they suddenly died tomorrow and you're stuck cleaning out their estate, you'd go, oh my God. Stupid criminals on the blotter include a woman who Googled, does God forgive murderers, right before she, well, murdered someone. So to make up for that, today's Tell Me Something Good. Always got to wrap things up on a positive note. Today's top headlines with my own twist, the latest and greatest from Hollywood and Nashville. Of course, getting you qualified to win that cash money thanks to your friends at Liberty Mart, which, by the way, tomorrow morning, somebody's going to be winning that $100. And it is day four of the Canyon Country Staycation Suitcase. So if you want to win that one night stay and $100 in dining credit to Hell's Canyon Grand Hotel, let's see, today, I'm going to go ahead and pack my swim mask and snorkel. Now make sure you're keeping track of all these items, because tomorrow morning, I'm going to give you a cue to call. You got to be able to name all five items inside that staycation suitcase to win. So Monday, a fan, okay, and add the white noise and moving air. Tuesday was my CPAP, because I like to breathe. Yesterday was my PJs and Velvet Elvis. And today, my swim mask and snorkel. So keep track of all those items, because tomorrow morning, somebody is going to be a big-time winner.
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1: There you go. I have something else with you to say. It just kind of eludes me at the moment. So I'll just tell you. Music trivia. It's back tonight. Groundwork Brewing, Snake River Avenue. That was hanging there last night. Round of applause. Brewmaster, whichever he prefers. Rick. Man, that Bug Zappa. There's a new lemon wheat. The Kolsch is incredible. And there's a new Mexican lager now pouring at Groundwork. McVay Entertainment Group on site tonight for music trivia. A lot of fun. All genres represented. Maybe even a little name that tune. And the winning team's going to score a pair of tickets to Rock the Locks worth $500. So put your musical knowledge to the test, all while enjoying delicious Groundwork pizza, sandwiches, salad, and of course, beer. Tonight, the fun starts at 6. Hope to see you down there. And we're going to need to change up the music here just a little.

0: and something a little more appropriate.
1: Ah, yes. As the litigants enter the courtroom, how would you rule in a case like this?
2: Hit it!
1: Lawsuit against Comcast's cable division, alleging a store manager humiliated the lowest performing salesperson every month by smashing a pie in their face. Well, the lawsuit claims the store manager took videos of these assaults, even ordered employees to participate and record their own videos as well. So according to the lawsuit, Comcast store in Plainville, Connecticut, had a female manager who would tie the lowest-ranked salesperson of the month to a chair in the back office and smash a cream pie in their face. Plaintiff, former employee David Figueroa, said he was hired February 2nd of this year, supervised by store manager Sally Fuentes Peterson. While he alleges Peterson designed and implemented the pie-in-the-face ritual to help meet sales goals. Mr. Figueroa resigned February 27th. Maybe. Lawsuit says the defendant, Comcast, was negligent because it reasonably should have known about the store manager's policies and how those policies could then in turn hurt employees. Pie in the face, better or worse than a dunk tank. Let's go ahead and open up the phone lines. Oh, I can understand how the manager would want this to kind of be a fun, playful way of incentivizing higher sales goals, but I don't know. Tied to a chair, humiliated, and smashed in the face with a cream pie. Where's their hiring?
0: Just asking for a friend.
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1: 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Sunny and smoky again with a high of 94. Partly cloudy and hazy tonight. Lows of 63. Sunny, hot, and hazy tomorrow. Triple digits. Better call it 100. Clear and hazy tomorrow night. Lows down around 65. And Saturday, sunny, breezy, and hazy with a high of 96. And could see some pretty strong winds by that afternoon or evening. Enjoy the nice, cool 65 with Jessica Andrews on Canyon Country.

0: From ABC News, I'm Sherry Preston. The prices we're paying 3.7% higher in June compared to last year. It's according to the gauge favored by the Fed, which just voted to hold interest rates steady, but three Fed governors eyeing inflation voted to boost the rates. The first look at America's economy from April through June shows sluggish growth. GDP up by an annual rate of just 1.5%. It was over 2% earlier this year. Meantime, more attacks in the Middle East.
1: A heavy wave of American airstrikes on Iran, the first in nearly a week. Central Command saying dozens of military targets were hit, including command centers, missile facilities, and maritime capabilities.
0: ABC's Karen Waugh in D.C. Jordan this morning saying it intercepted five Iranian missiles. Actor George Clooney now says he and his family were among the hundreds of thousands of people who had to evacuate ahead of raging wildfires in France. Tens of thousands have been given the okay to return home. This is ABC News.
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8: Good morning, I'm Brian Danner. Your best chance to go outside today if you have respiratory problems will be afternoon and evening. The U.S. Interagency Wildland Fire Air Quality Response Program expects smoke in the air to be at its lowest later today, considered moderate, but then getting worse again overnight. The program says the smoke is mostly coming from fires in the Blue Mountains southeast of Walla Walla. At last check, the Hagen Fire is nearly 32,000 acres in size and about 3% contained. The Burnt Creek Fire is about 3,300 acres, while the Paradise Fire is close to 750 acres. Both of those fires are 0% contained. Saturday is looking like a bad day for wildfire starts. The National Weather Service has issued a fire weather watch. It runs Saturday from 11 a.m. to 11 p.m. The LC Valley is listed as getting some of the highest wind speeds in the inland northwest. The current prediction shows afternoon and evening winds sustained out of the west around 30 miles per hour and gusting as high as 48 miles per hour locally. The expected high temperature downtown will be 96 degrees with 17% humidity. The deadline to claim Idaho deer, elk, pronghorn, or fall black bear-controlled hunt tags is Saturday. All tags not claimed by that date will be forfeited. However, if you are exchanging a regular season tag for a controlled hunt tag, you must still meet today's exchange deadline. It's the applicant's responsibility to see if they draw a controlled hunt tag and to buy it by the deadline. All controlled hunt tags except unlimited and January hunts that are not purchased by Saturday's deadline will be forfeited and offered in the second drawing. There are no exceptions. Hunters who applied for controlled hunt tags can check their draw status through their profile in the Fish and Game Licensing System at GoOutdoorsIdaho.com. Hunters can also check their results and buy tags at Fish and Game offices, at any licensed vendor, or by calling 1-800-554-8685. In sports, Andy Pahez had three hits, including a home run, and drove in two runs, and Shohei Ohtani added two hits and a run batted in, and the Los Angeles Dodgers beat the Seattle Mariners 4-2 last night at Dodger Stadium. Cole Young had two hits and a run batted in for the Mariners. Emerson Hancock took the loss for Seattle. The right-hander allowed three runs on eight hits with five strikeouts over a five-inning start. The series wraps up tonight at Chavez Ravine. The first pitch is set for 7:10 with live radio coverage in the LC Valley on 95.5 FM and AM 950 KOZE, and in the Upper Clearwater Valley on AM 1300 KLER. I'm Brian Danner, LC Valley News.
9: Now the 5-minute forecast, mostly funny, with occasional periods of inane, pointless drivel.
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Latest from Kenny Chesney at 7-Eleven. Going to be sunny and hazy again today. Highs at 94. Still about 65 out there. Enjoy it while you can as we take a look at today's top headlines. Today, National Chili Dog Day. Just don't tell John Mellencamp, all right? Doesn't need to be kicked out of another Tasty Freeze for lewd behavior.

0: trust me. Well, inflation's causing Americans to delay medical care. Yeah, because it's tough to afford Dr. Seber when you can't afford Dr. Pepper. Officials in Italy found 1,700 pounds of cocaine hidden inside a shipment of bananas. Fun fact, cocaine bananas are rich in blotassium. Well, climate change currently making turbulence worse on flights. Dear Lord, please let me sit next to Sydney Sweeney on my next flight. Amen. Study finds more than 90% of parents fight during baby's first year. No wonder Elon's always in a bad mood. Personal items belonging to KFC founder Colonel Sanders have gone up for auction. New owners need to keep in mind, though, Sanders touched everything after licking his fingers. Well, a college grad students invented jewelry that warns the wearer when their drinks have been spiked.
1: Man, everything's just going to hell these days, replied Bill Cosby.
0: Experts say working from home affects your mental health. For example, President Trump, Disneyland's ending their Tinkerbell meet and greet, disappointing dads nationwide. Peter Dinklage, apparently set to play Santa in a new movie. So, by that logic, Brad Garrett's going to play an elf. Arnold Schwarzenegger turned 79 today, meaning probably not a whole lot of birthdays left before he's terminated. Matrix star Lawrence Fishburne turned 65 today. At his age, he has to take a different kind of blue pill. Willie Nelson wrote a letter urging Americans to reject data centers. He says they deplete land and resources that could be used for growing weed. Macaulay Culkin could star in a new Home Alone movie. Nowadays, when he screams into the mirror, it's because he discovered more gray hair. Ariana Grande suing hackers for leaking new music. When she learned what they did, she snapped, literally, like so thin she broke in half. Several women have accused Jared Leto of sexual misconduct. And the timing couldn't be worse. Already facing multiple charges of cinematic misconduct. And the Kansas City Chiefs unveiling drawings of their brand new stadium. It'll offer a whole new way of watching Taylor Swift watch the game.
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0: cream ain't it?
1: It doesn't matter. It's 5 o'clock somewhere.
0: It's always on 5 in Margaritaville, come to think of it.
1: I heard that.
0: You've been there, haven't you?
1: Yes, sir.
0: I've seen your bunk there.
1: I've been to Margaritaville a few times.
0: All right. Well, that's good.
1: Stumble all the way back.
0: Okay. We just want to make sure you can keep it between the navigational beacon.
1: Between the movies, I know.
0: All right. Well, it's 5 o'clock. Let's go somewhere.
1: I'm ready. Crank it up.
0: Let's get out of here.
1: I'm gone.

0: Chase Matthew back with a new one, holding it down at 7:30. We'll get you qualified to win that cash thanks to your friends at your locally owned Liberty Mart in just a moment. Going to draw a winner for that, by the way, tomorrow. So the more times you qualify, the better your odds are of winning. But you know, minivans are apparently cool again. That's a Honda freaking Odyssey. It's because a growing number of millennial parents apparently giving minivans a second look. According to Edmunds, minivan sales up 21% last year. Almost 400,000 sold in the U.S. Apparently, the Toyota Sienna, the crown jewel of minivans, so popular, it only stays about 18 days on dealer lots before it's sold. Parents say the sliding doors make loading their kids in a lot simpler, and they're about $4,000 to $5,000 cheaper than comparable three-row SUVs. So, no longer your mom's minivan. Apparently, they're cool now. So, get with the times, man. And if you're still on the fence, hey, some of these bad boys come equipped with 18 cup holders. 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To qualify for that cash today, what flavor was the original filling for Twinkies? Well, he was forced to change to the vanilla we're all used to, I think somewhere around World War II. But what flavor was the original filling for Twinkies when they debuted? You dare do this one without having to look it up? 208-746-5665.
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2: Too many politicians are only interested in adding their resumes and their wallets. 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I sponsored a law banning representatives from trading stocks. 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I'm Michael Baumgartner, candidate for Congress, and I approve this message because you deserve a government that you can trust.
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David, you're back with the Judds. Give a little love. It's 7:41. What about love in the form of cash? That's a thing, right? Says we can't buy your love. Want to bet? You're 18 or older. You haven't won the money in the last 30 days. You need to get you qualified as many times as possible to increase your odds of winning that money. And we'll draw a winner for the month of July coming up tomorrow morning. In other words, tomorrow. Tomorrow morning. So I'll take a couple more qualifiers if and you can answer this question correctly today. What flavor was the original filling for Twinkies? Then they had to discontinue it somewhere around World War II to the, boring vanilla flavor we all know and tolerate today. But when they first debuted, what flavor was the original filling for Twinkies? That's a big Twinkie. We'll get you qualified right now at

down to the local beer joint with a few of the guys. This cute little country girl called mine. And boy, let me tell you, she was the prettiest thing I'd ever seen in a pair of boots. Well, she walked right up to me, handed me a beer, gave me a look like, let's get out of here.

0: News. I'm Sherry Preston. The United States and Iran firing barrages of missiles at one another as hopes for a quick resolution to the war dim.
1: Sources say the president initially held off on a massive attack to pursue diplomatic talks, repeatedly claiming Iran wanted to make a deal. But all of that was upended when Iran launched an attempted surprise attack on U.S. forces based in Jordan.
0: ABC's Rachel Scott. A new estimate from Moody's Analytics shows a typical American household has spent an extra $672 in gas, diesel, home heating, and jet fuel expenses since the start of the Iran war. Last month, the Fed's preferred gauge on inflation, the personal consumption expenditure, shows a 3.7% jump in prices year over year. The U.S. economy expanding at a sluggish 1.5% pace from April through June. France giving the go-ahead for 84,000 evacuees forced out of their homes from a monster wildfire to return. This is ABC News.
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8: I'm Brian Danner. Idaho Governor Brad Little has signed a disaster emergency declaration to support ongoing wildfire suppression efforts in parts of Idaho as extreme fire conditions continue to threaten communities, firefighters, and natural resources across the state. The declaration follows prolonged hot, dry weather, severe drought, and increased wildfire activity that have strained fire suppression resources statewide. It authorizes the use of additional state resources to support firefighting efforts in areas impacted by the Big Grass Fire actively burning in Owyhee County, as well as wildfire monitoring, response, and recovery efforts for the now-contained Turner Fire in Boundary County. It applies to all lands under protection and jurisdiction of the Idaho Department of Lands, Forest Protective Districts, and Timber Protective Associations. In addition, Governor Little authorized

0: the deployment of Idaho National Guard resources to assist with wildfire response efforts on the Big Grass Fire in Owyhee County, providing additional equipment and personnel to support firefighting operations. There are still tickets available to Valley Vision's annual dinner. This year's event includes presentations about manufacturers in the LC Valley, as well as a keynote address from Washington U.S. Representative Michael Baumgartner. Event Committee Chair Mark Brigham says the event will have good information for a wide array of people.
1: I would think anybody that lives in the Valley that has an interest for business expansion, recruitment, wants to know what's going on in the area, what's happening, what the future looks like.
0: It's coming up tonight at the Clearwater River Casino. If you'd like to get tickets, you can contact Valley Vision or go online to their website at vvedc.com/annualevents2026. Tomorrow's Julietta Kendrick Street Market is in Julietta and offers an open mic opportunity. You can bring your best song, poem, or other vocalized words. You don't have to perform, though. You can also just go to shop the local vendors. It runs tomorrow from 4:30 p.m. to 7:30 p.m. at Centennial Park in Julietta. In sports, Andy Pajes had 3 hits, including a home run, and drove in 2 runs. And Shohei Ohtani added 2 hits and a run batted in. And the Los Angeles Dodgers beat the Seattle Mariners 4-2 last night at Dodger Stadium. Cole Young had 2 hits and a run batted in for the Mariners. Emerson Hancock took the loss for Seattle. The right-hander allowed 3 runs on 8 hits with 5 strikeouts over a 5-inning start. The series wraps up tonight at Chavez Ravine. The first pitch is set for 7:10 with live radio coverage in the LC Valley on 95.5 FM and AM 950 KOZE and in the Upper Clearwater Valley on AM 1300 KLER. I'm Brian Danner, LC Valley News.
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0: Zimmerman in that white Chevy Silverado. Something tells me he's going to be all right, though. Now, have you been keeping track of our staycation suitcase? Well, it's day four. Monday, I packed a fan because I got to have the white noise and moving air. Tuesday, the CPAP because, well, I like to breathe. Yesterday, packed my PJs and my Velvet Elvis painting. Don't judge. And today is the swim mask and snorkel. And that's today's new item. So keep track of all of these. Write them down on a scratch piece of paper or a post-it note or whatever else. Tomorrow morning, I'll give you your cue to call in. If you can name all five items and you're 18 or older, can book that staycation between August 1st and the 16th. You're going to win that staycation to the Hell's Canyon Grand Hotel plus $100 in dining credit. So good luck. Keep on listening. Again, today's item, swim mask and snorkel. So I've asked Brian Danner to join me for this one because, without aging ourselves.
1: Because he's old. He's old.
0: Hey, man, you're the one always saying, yeah, I'm almost 90.
1: Every day is every closer, day. Buddy. Every day.
0: So this would be a fun one. Plus, it's a trip down memory lane for a lot of us. BuzzFeed asking adults what everyday inconvenience from our past would just absolutely break people today. And it really goes to show how much technology has really changed lives, right? So here we go. And feel free to jump in and add to

0: list as we go through it, like waiting by the phone for a call.
1: Mm.
0: Those days, like if you were expecting a call from somebody important, job interview or whatever, you just had to stay by the phone until it finally rang. And if somebody was using dial-up internet back in the day, well, you were completely screwed at that point. On that same note, dial-up internet or no internet. My kids still to this day, what do you mean there was no such thing as the internet when you were growing up? Their brains can't fathom that. It's crazy.
1: Have you ever had life without it?
0: Nope, they don't understand. Having to write everything down. Before smartphones, if you wanted to remember something, you wrote it down. Recipes, directions, everything, right?
1: Yes, sir.
0: Research at the library. Yeah. Remember that?
1: Yeah, find an encyclopedia now, man.
0: Here's the thing, though. You didn't know the answer for something. You had to go find it and research it. Or how about the frustration of going to the library? Let's say you had a book report coming up, right, for school. You get to the library only to find out that book's already been checked out. So you had to find something completely different and pivot and do a report on that instead.
1: I jumped when you did that.
0: Sorry.
1: Startled me.
0: Hunting down a payphone, right?
1: Yep.
0: If you had to call somebody and you were away from home, better find a damn payphone and make sure you had the right change in your pocket.
1: How about looking up a phone number in a phone book?
0: Oh.
1: Or the yellow pages.
0: Yeah, that was frustrating.
1: Changing your TV channel.
0: Ooh, that's a good one.
1: Hoofing it to it.
0: Yeah, there were no remotes or clickers back in the day. You were the clicker. Hey, idiot, get up and change the channel. Bring me another beer while you're at it. That wasn't just me, was it?
1: No.
0: Okay.
1: No, that's a common thing, buddy.
0: Snow days. Now, before apps, the internet, text alerts. What'd you do, Brian? Find out if you had a snow day. What'd you do?
1: Listen to the radio.
0: You damn right you
1: that's
0: did.
1: That's the way it still should be today.
0: You listen to the radio, or maybe you might see your school name scroll by on TV to find out if you had a snow day. Party lines. Going back to phones again.
1: Rabbit ears.
0: Oh, there's a good one. Rabbit ears for TVs. Yeah. Party lines where several houses sometimes have to share the same phone line. So if somebody else was on the line, you could literally pick it up and listen to anybody else's conversation. Privacy not so big back in those days. Also, no caller ID. Phone rang. Hey, wild stab in the dark on who's on the other line.
1: Well, back to your phone thing.
0: Yeah.
1: The phones were connected to a wall and had a cord that was only so long.
0: Yeah.
1: Remember the upgrade, though? The big hat?
0: Oh, yeah.
1: You had that 15-footer?
0: Oh, man. You twist yourself all up in it. And,
1: yes.
0: It was all knotted up. Yes. Manual typewriters. Remember those back in the day?
1: Even electric typewriters now.
0: If you made a mistake, you usually had to retype the entire paper, or thank God for correction fluid.
1: Whiteout.
0: Whiteout was your best friend. How about new phone numbers every time you moved, right? If you moved somewhere, if you didn't know it, if you didn't have your friend's numbers written down somewhere, well, that was the end of that friendship. Never talk to that person again. What else?
1: Writing a letter.
0: Which is sadly kind of an outdated, I don't want to say art form, but outdated way of communicating anymore.
1: Cursive.
0: Oh, you know, I'm not sad to see that one go. I sucked at it so bad. It's just sad that kids these days, like, you ask them to do a signature, and they can't. It's like they print. Like, because they never learn cursive. They don't know how to do, like, a fancy old signature.
1: I still can't read it.
0: So if you got any more you'd like to add to the list, we'll keep the phone lines open for you at 208-746-5665.
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a Lifetime or Netflix special, Killed the Man from Lee Bryce on Canyon Country. 8:32. Well, Morgan Wallen has the most number one hits on the radio from a single album, excluding deluxe editions, on any of Billboard's airplay charts. Total of 7 from I'm the Problem, and if you include deluxe editions, well, they mean ties with Luke Combs, What You See Ain't Always What You Get, and Katy Perry's Teenage Dream, the complete collection. In other Morgan news, over 600 people in Michigan were scammed out of thousands for fake meet-and-greet and tailgate packages. Make sure you know what you're buying out there, folks. Price of ranches in America increased over 112% over the last 10 years. Economists think it's because of Taylor Sheridan shows like Yellowstone. He says, introducing ranch culture to a much broader audience, drawing in viewers who fell for the sweeping landscapes and rugged lifestyle long before they ever considered owning a piece of it themselves. Well, by comparison, the median price of traditional homes only increased by 66% for the last 10 years. Resurfaced TikTok of Ella Langley shows how far she's really come in her musical career. Used to sing in local bars, make money through a tip jar. Well, she always kept the last $100 she's made, saying, "This is the last $100 bill I made in my tip jar that I pretty much started this whole journey from. You don't know how many times I wanted to spend this $100, needed to spend this $100, and I didn't do it because I still had faith in myself. And it finally paid off. Happy I still have this. Well, you don't need it. Can I have it?" Now the Jelly Roll and Bunny XO update nobody asked for. They both unfollowed each other on Instagram. Dun, dun, dun. Fans noticed this shortly after Bunny dropped $500,000 on a Rolls Royce. Shania Twain says if she were to rewrite That Don't Impress Me Much today, she would name drop more people like Harry Styles. And no, she wouldn't take out Brad Pitt's name. Don't get the wrong idea about Harry, though. She loves Harry. They just toured together last month. She says, "What impresses me most about Harry is he's a natural, easygoing, calm, and I love his voice. But what impresses me the most about him, he loves his mama so much." Well, almost a dozen women have come forward accusing Jared Leto of sexual misconduct in a new documentary, Jared Leto, Hollywood's Dark Secret. Misconduct includes sexual assault. Leto denies everything, calling the allegations absolutely and categorically false. Meanwhile, Ben Affleck and Jeopardy champ Jamie Dean went all the way on Who Wants to Be a Millionaire. So their $1 million going to Ben's charity, the Eastern Congo Initiative. And if you're a sports card fan, well, just know the Michael Jordan Kobe Bryant 2007-2008 Upper Deck Exquisite Collection Dual Logo Man Autographs card, say that one 10 times fast, is the most valuable sports card ever sold, going for about $12.93 million. I'll give you a few minutes to go check your collection. Other expensive cards, obviously featuring Babe Ruth, Honus Wagner, LeBron James, and Patrick Mahomes. And you're all kind of sunny, smoky, hazy, highs of 94, partly cloudy and hazy tonight, lows of 63, and sunny, hot, and hazy again tomorrow with a high of 100. 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

0: ABC News. I'm Sherry Preston. The U.S. economy expanded at a sluggish 1.5% pace from April through June. Consumer spending up as prices rose. The Fed's preferred rate of inflation, personal consumption expenditure, showing it grew at 3.7%, a pace since June from a year ago. One of the things we're all paying more for these days, energy. Here's ABC's Elizabeth Schulze.
1: A new estimate this morning from Moody's Analytics shows that the typical American household has now spent an extra $672 in gas, diesel, home heating, and jet fuel expenses combined since the start of the Iran war. GasBuddy is also predicting that drivers will see the highest prices for the month of August on record.
0: The U.S. and Iran exchanging barrages of missiles once again overnight. Members of the European Football Association agreeing to jointly boycott FIFA competitions in the future in protest of a new private equity plan for the World Cup would be run by Jared Kushner's brother. This is ABC News.
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4: Good morning, I'm Brian Danner. Your best chance to go outside today if you have respiratory problems will be afternoon and evening. The U.S. Interagency Wildland Fire Air Quality Response Program expects smoke in the air to be at its lowest later today, considered moderate, but then getting worse again overnight. The program says the smoke is mostly coming from fires in the Blue Mountains southeast of Walla Walla. At last check, the Hagen Fire is nearly 32,000 acres in size and about 3% contained. The Burnt Creek Fire is about 3,300 acres, while the Paradise Fire is close to 750 acres. Both of those fires are 0% contained. Saturday is looking like a bad day for wildfire starts. The National Weather Service has issued a fire weather watch. It runs Saturday from 11 a.m. to 11 p.m. The LC Valley is listed as getting some of the highest wind speeds in the inland northwest. The current prediction shows afternoon and evening winds sustained out of the west around 30 miles per hour and gusting as high as 48 miles per hour locally. The expected high temperature downtown will be 96 degrees with 17% humidity. The deadline to claim Idaho deer, elk, pronghorn, or fall black bear controlled hunt tags is Saturday. All tags not claimed by that date will be forfeited. However, if you are exchanging a regular season tag for a controlled hunt tag, you must still meet today's exchange deadline. It's the applicant's responsibility to see if they draw a controlled hunt tag and to buy it by the deadline. All controlled hunt tags except unlimited and January hunts that are not purchased by Saturday's deadline will be forfeited and offered in the second drawing. There are no exceptions. Hunters who applied for controlled hunt tags can check their draw status through their profile in the Fish and Game Licensing System at GoOutdoorsIdaho.com. Hunters can also check their results and buy tags at Fish and Game offices, at any licensed vendor, or by calling 1-800-554-8685. In sports, Andy Pahez has had 3 hits, including a home

0: on and drove in two runs, and Shohei Ohtani added two hits and a run batted in, and the Los Angeles Dodgers beat the Seattle Mariners 4-2 last night at Dodger Stadium. Cole Young had two hits and a run batted in for the Mariners. Emerson Hancock took the loss for Seattle. The right-hander allowed three runs on eight hits with five strikeouts over a five-inning start. The series wraps up tonight at Chavez Ravine. The first pitch is set for 7:10 with live radio coverage in the LC Valley on 95.5 FM and AM 950 KOZE, and in the Upper Clearwater Valley on AM 1300 KLER. I'm Brian Danner, LC Valley News.
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Jason Aldean and Don't Let Me Down. And don't forget, the Julie Clovis Benefit Auction is coming up this Saturday. 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Well, if you're keeping track of the Hell's Canyon Grand Hotel staycation suitcase, we're up to day 4, and today packing a swim mask and snorkel. Now, keep track of all 5 items. Tomorrow morning, I'll give you a cue to call, and if you can tell me all 5 items inside that staycation suitcase, we're going to win a one-night stay and $100 in dining credit to Hell's Canyon Grand. We'll even let you check in early so you can hang by the pool all day. So find the official contest rules and get more information online at KOZE.com. Now, anytime somebody mentions an inheritance, most of us are going to assume it's really good stuff. Super sexy. $1 million in the bank, trust fund, real estate, cars, boats, heirlooms, and more. Not necessarily an entire house packed floor to ceiling with crap. You know what I'm talking about. Loosely sentimental stuff, plastic containers they just couldn't bear to throw away. 49% of us would rather inherit nothing than have to deal with a relative's junk. 51% would

0: for a few select items to getting everything a loved one owned. 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Now, apparently that's true, even if dealing with it all would be a full-time job for a lot longer than you'd like to think. 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
0: 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Well, sunny and smoky with a high of 94. Partly cloudy and hazy again tonight. Lows of 63. Sunny, hot, hazy with a high about 100 tomorrow. And mostly clear skies, hazy and breezy tomorrow night. Lows down around 65. Hanging around the 72 mark with Toby Keith and Beers Ago.

0: is back with a brand new one, Hudson Westbrook. Painted You Pretty on Canyon Country 106.9, 930. Here comes the fame. You know what that means. 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Now, you know when you ask Jesus to take the wheel, it's a metaphor, right? 28-year-old, oh boy, Ruqayyah Abdur Raqib Sadiq from where else? Florida. Driving last week, decided to close her eyes and say a little prayer. And naturally went barreling right through a stop sign, jumped the curb, and slammed into somebody's house. Thankfully, she was okay. Nobody inside the house at the time, but cited for reckless driving with property damage. Now, you don't have to be all into the Bible or a seriously religious person to know one of the Ten Commandments is, don't kill. And yet this person wanted to know if there was apparently any wiggle room. Earlier this month in Connecticut, 27-year-old Cynthia Martinez charged with murder after she allegedly killed a man in March. Now, police have not revealed what the motive might have been, but they believe it was premeditated because, get this, earlier that same day, Cynthia Googled, does God forgive murderers? And no, I'm not sure what answers she might have found, but apparently not enough to stop her. Cynthia remains in custody on a $1 million bond scheduled to appear in court tomorrow. And nothing about this story or sequence of events remotely makes sense. 25-year-old Brianda Ramirez from where else? Florida. Hanging out with her boyfriend last Friday night. They've been together about a year. But just as they start to get a little frisky, he tells her he wants to call off the relationship. Well, Brianda, furious, obviously, but then went ahead and hooked up with him anyway. Then he leaves in his truck. She runs out after him. Didn't even take time to get dressed. Just snapped on her bra and took off in her car. Smashed into his truck, intentionally knocked it over while he was still inside. Thankfully, he's going to be all right. She gets arrested for aggravated battery with a deadly weapon.
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song you just kind of have to say, oh, snap, to Graylin James, Water at a Wedding. That's going to be wrapping up another round of the Danger Zone. My time is done, but can't go without a couple of things. Your daily doses of goodness, for starters. More than 3,000 people in Trinidad regaining their eyesight during an amazing 12-day medical mission providing free eye surgeries. They brought in volunteer surgeons who used a high-volume cataract surgery technique, which allowed them to perform up to 450 procedures a day. Most of those patients could never have afforded that kind of surgery, so truly a blessing there. Meanwhile, Powerball winner Edwin Castro, putting part of his $2 billion jackpot back into his hometown of Altadena. He spent about $10 million buying 15 lots damaged by the Eaton fire and says he plans to build single-family homes rather than turn them into rentals. So far, two homes already under construction as of May. Edwin's also donating three properties to a housing foundation. And three women in Houston in a car that flew off an HOV overpass, landing upside down on the freeway. Luckily, they survived thanks to the help of random strangers. All three trapped inside, so several strangers stopped their cars, ran over to help out, some using sledgehammers, poles, even their bare hands to try to pry the car open. Women eventually freed by firefighters, taken to the nearby hospital, all three expected to survive. One of the men who helped said everybody just kind of jumped in and did their part. All shook hands afterwards and went their separate ways. So find ways where you can brighten somebody's day. Make it just a little bit better, a little bit brighter. And if you're keeping track of all the items coming inside that Canyon Country staycation suitcase for your shot at a free staycation at Hell's Canyon Grand Hotel, well, today's item, swim mask and snorkel. Okay, so to win that one night stay and $100 in dining credit, make sure you're keeping track of all these items. Tomorrow morning, I'll give you a cue to call. If you can name all five items inside our staycation suitcase, you're going to win. As long as you're 18 or older, you can book your staycation between August 1st and the 16th. So to find all the official contest rules and more information, just go to KOZE.com. And again, today's items, swim mask and snorkel. Yesterday, PJs and velvet Elvis painting. Tuesday was my CPAP. And Monday was a fan. God, I can't sleep without that. Got the white noise and the air moving. So, tomorrow morning, we'll unveil the final item and then wait for your cue to call for your chance to win that free staycation with the Hell's Canyon Grand Hotel and all of us here at Canyon Country 106.9. Good luck. I call

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A cast iron skillet swinging lid flipper. 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Sipping on a six pack of Lone Star Light. 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
2: 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I sponsored a law banning representatives from trading stocks. 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

0: at the honky tonk with their boots on all night.
1: What?
0: Yeah, walk the car, work the digging in the dirt. Gotta get it in the ground before the rain come down again.

0: ABC News, I'm Wayne Cabot, the Georgia father whose Christmas gift to his son, a rifle, was used by the boy in a school shooting, has been sentenced today by Judge Nicholas Prim.
1: For each of the murders in the second degree, I'm sentencing you to 15 years in confinement concurrent with one another. For each of the involuntary...
0: Colin Gray's son used the rifle to kill two students and two teachers at Appalachee High School in 2024.
1: But for you failing to get cult help, but for your failure to remove access to the guns, this doesn't happen. September 4th would have been a normal day.
0: The sentence, 15 years. President Trump considering pulling his nomination of Todd Blanche for Attorney General until the Republicans who are blocking him leave office in January. No let-up in the U.S.-Iran war. Both sides trading missiles. Jordan intercepting Iranian missiles. Saudis fending off more attacks. Drones hitting shipping off Egypt. Mortgage rates up again, now 6.66%. This is ABC News.
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4: I'm Brian Danner. Idaho Governor Brad Little has signed a disaster emergency declaration to support ongoing wildfire suppression efforts in parts of Idaho as extreme fire conditions

0: continue to threaten communities, firefighters, and natural resources across the state. The declaration follows prolonged hot, dry weather, severe drought, and increased wildfire activity that have strained fire suppression resources statewide. It authorizes the use of additional state resources to support firefighting efforts in areas impacted by the Big Grass Fire actively burning in Owyhee County, as well as wildfire monitoring, response, and recovery efforts for the now-contained Turner Fire in Boundary County. It applies to all lands under protection and jurisdiction of the Idaho Department of Lands, Forest Protective Districts, and Timber Protective Associations. In addition, Governor Little authorized the deployment of Idaho National Guard resources to assist with wildfire response efforts on the Big Grass Fire in Owyhee County, providing additional equipment and personnel to support firefighting operations. There are still tickets available to Valley Vision's annual dinner. This year's event includes presentations about manufacturers in the Yosemite Valley, as well as a keynote address from Washington U.S. Representative Michael Baumgartner. Event Committee Chair Mark Brigham says the event will have good information for a wide array of people.
1: I would think anybody that lives in the Valley that has an interest for business expansion, recruitment, wants to know what's going on in the area, what's happening, what the future looks like.
0: It's coming up tonight at the Clearwater River Casino. If you'd like to get tickets, you can contact Valley Vision or go online to their website at vvedc.com/annual-events-2026. Tomorrow's Julietta Kendrick Street Market is in Julietta and offers an open mic opportunity. You can bring your best song, poem, or other vocalized words. You don't have to perform, though. You can also just go to shop the local vendors. It runs tomorrow from 4:30 p.m. to 7:30 p.m. at Centennial Park in Julietta. In sports, Andy Pajas had three hits, including a home run, and drove in two runs. And Shohei Ohtani added two hits and a run batted in. And the Los Angeles Dodgers beat the Seattle Mariners 4-2 last night at Dodger Stadium. Cole Young had two hits and a run batted in for the Mariners. Emerson Hancock took the loss for Seattle. The right-hander allowed three runs on eight hits with five strikeouts over a five-inning start. The series wraps up tonight at Chavez Ravine. The first pitch is set for 7:10 with live radio coverage in the Yosemite Valley on 95.5 FM and AM 950 KOZE and in the Upper Clearwater Valley on AM 1300 KLER. I'm Brian Danner, Yosemite Valley News.
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always. And, well, we got to find something to celebrate every single day today. Well, it's Friday Eve, which is just a sweet, sweet sound. But also, it's Father-in-Law Day, Day of Friendship, Cheesecake, and Chili Dog Day. 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I like chili itself, but I like chili if I have it with, like, cornbread. I think that's the superior combo. But don't get me started about cheesecake. I think cheesecake is one of the best inventions, literally, of all time. 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
6: 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Lows of 62 tonight, cloudy and breezy. Tomorrow, it is warming back up, sunny, hot, hazy. Man, is it hazy outside. You really notice it at night, too. But highs around 98 tomorrow, and then a low of 64.

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0: Love my Ella Langley, Love and Life again. And when I tell you, she is just the queen of TikTok. She's always got something posted. And the thing is that you never know what she's going to post because she is just doing so much all the time. And she's just doing regular folk stuff. Like, she went to a whole, like, a CPR emergency class and filmed the whole thing. I mean, why not? Heck yeah, now we all know if something bad were to happen and Ella Langley were around, you know, she could at least do CPR and help until emergency came by.
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convenient carry-on. And if you have ever thought to yourself, I wish this item had, you know, more than one use, more than one job, well, guess what? A bunch of our everyday items that we use has double duty, okay? It's got multiple functions. The arrow next to your fuel gauge, it actually points to the side of your car where your gas

0: conductive that holds the glass in place, but it also helps with heat distribution. I would have no idea about any of this. No idea about any of this. But then the loop on the back of, like, certain dress shirts, dresses, all, like, kind of fancier wear, is actually so that it can be hung in a way that it won't wrinkle. Now, I've never tried this, okay? Especially on, like, a dress shirt. I don't feel like that would work, but I am willing to try it. I'm willing to try one of my dress shirts and seeing if I hang it off of that little back string, if it wrinkles. Okay, I have an experiment for the weekend.
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0: ABC News, I'm Dave Packer. A government report today shows that from April to June, the U.S. economy grew less than analysts were expecting.
1: And the Commerce Department also says overall economic growth is slowing down. GDP increased by an annual rate of 1.5% in the second quarter of the year. Keep in mind, though, consumers power the economy, and consumer spending has been very resilient. One sign that we are seeing in this data is that consumers are dipping into their savings to help pay for some of these higher prices.
0: ABC's Elizabeth Schulze. The federal government is warning communities about cyber threats to water systems after 30 plants in Minnesota were hit with cyber attacks. Multiple U.S. officials tell ABC News the attacks may be linked to Iran. Colin Gray, the father of Georgia teenager Colt Gray, who carried out a deadly mass shooting at his high school, has been sentenced to 15 years in prison. Prosecutors say he provided the rifle used in the 2024 attack, where two students were killed. This is ABC News.
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4: Good afternoon. I'm Greg Graber. Today's air quality is expected to remain at the moderate level. The U.S. Interagency Wildland Fire Air Quality Response Program expects tomorrow to be the same with moderate conditions. The program says the smoke is mostly coming from fires in the Blue Mountains. At last check, the Hagen Fire grew about 1,500 acres yesterday and is about 33,500 acres in size. Still just 3% contained. The Burnt Creek Fire grew more than 350 acres to 3,668. It's now 13% contained. The Paradise Fire at slow growth yesterday now mapped at 765 acres, considered 0% contained. Only 8 of 44 counties in Idaho saw an increase in crime last year. The Idaho State Police just released their statistics for 2025, and it shows an overall drop in the Gem State. Nez Perce County came in second in most crimes per 1,000 people at 46.95. We did see a slight drop overall, though, of 0.15%. Homicides rose from 0 in 2024 to 6 in 25. Cases of arson also increased. 2025 saw 6 counts. Most other crimes dropped last year. In Clearwater County, the numbers are down in nearly every category. Overall, crime is down more than 39%. Idaho County's numbers remained nearly stagnant with just a 3% drop, and Lewis County saw an increase of about 26%, but there were only 50 crimes in the whole county that made the list. It came in tied for fifth lowest in the state. Bannock County and the Pocatello area saw the highest rate again, with 48.37 crimes per 1,000 people. You can put it on the calendar. The Seaport Striders Running Club is hosting an evening event to benefit high school cross-country programs 1 week from now. The 5K run and walk will benefit the programs of Asotin, Clarkson, and Lewiston High Schools in the hopes of supporting future runners. Cost is $10. That's next Thursday, August 6th, at the track in Asotin. Your weather forecast in the LC Valley, 64 degrees tonight with mostly clear skies and hazy. 102 tomorrow, hazy again. 98 on Saturday with sunny skies. The fire weather watch is in effect from 11 a.m. to 11 p.m. And that includes gusts up to 40 miles an hour in the late afternoon and evening. And that's your news. 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I'm Greg Kraber. 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
10: We bought that champagne for New Year's. 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